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2: 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It was just the other day on a video tape. Can't go back to how it used to be. I need someone to get you off my mind. But maybe you're fine. 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